Luke Bryan on this Saturday night. And with that, I am Obi, guiding you up through midnight. You and me for the next 4 hours. The best in country music. 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
10: Southwest Michigan weather.
11: Scattered showers are likely across southwest Michigan into at least part of this evening. We may get a break overnight as temperatures only fall to around 70 degrees. Additional showers and storms possible for Sunday, especially in the morning time frame, should become more scattered in nature into the afternoon as highs reach the lower 80s. A cold front passes through later Sunday, brings back some sunshine for Monday, lower humidity, and more comfortable temperatures with highs in the upper 70s. Tracking southwest Michigan's weather, I'm Storm Team 8 meteorologist Blake Arms.

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10: Southwest Michigan weather.
11: Scattered showers are likely across Southwest Michigan into at least part of this evening. We may get a break overnight as temperatures only fall to around 70 degrees. Additional showers and storms possible for Sunday, especially in the morning time frame, should become more scattered in nature into the afternoon as highs reach the lower 80s. A cold front passes through later Sunday, brings back some sunshine for Monday, lower humidity, and more comfortable temperatures with highs in the upper 70s. Tracking Southwest Michigan's weather, I'm SRM Team 8 meteorologist Blake Harms.

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It's a high octane weekend. 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

0: Parker McCollum, Winnipeg 5, and the Denim Trench Coat is back. 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
1: There's a story that my daddy tells religiously, like clockwork every time he sees an opening in a conversation about the way things used to be.

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6: Scattered showers are likely across southwest Michigan into at least part of this evening. We may get a break overnight as temperatures only fall to around 70 degrees. Additional showers and storms possible for Sunday, especially in the morning time frame, should become more scattered in nature into the afternoon as highs reach the lower 80s. A cold front passes through later Sunday, brings back some sunshine for Monday, lower humidity, and more comfortable temperatures with highs in the upper 70s. Tracking southwest Michigan's weather, I'm Storm Team 8 meteorologist Blake Harms.

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1: 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But so many other things, including this, including the rooftop bar. 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
7: Southwest Michigan weather.
8: Scattered showers are likely across Southwest Michigan into at least part of this evening. We may get a break overnight as temperatures only fall to around 70 degrees. Additional showers and storms possible for Sunday, especially in the morning time frame, should become more scattered in nature into the afternoon as highs reach the lower 80s. A cold front passes through later Sunday, brings back some sunshine for Monday, lower humidity, and more comfortable temperatures with highs in the upper 70s. Tracking Southwest Michigan's weather, I'm Storm Team 8 meteorologist Blake Harms.

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Jason and Al Dean closing down our Saturday night. I'm Obi signing off. Getting out of here. 5 hours in the books for me. Back with you tomorrow, Sundays at 3. And as always, every Saturday night, right here at 7, guiding you up through midnight. I leave you with the best in country. It's Luke Bryan. See you.

At Wet 98.5, we like to play music that's actually good for you. That's why this next song has 15 grams of protein, 3 grams of carbs, and zero sugar. Yeah. 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

0: Oh, excuse me. 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

0: Oh, excuse me. 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
1: Michigan weather. Areas of fog plus a chance of showers, especially through the morning today. Gradual clearing of the skies this afternoon with highs in the lower 80s. It should be a quiet and seasonable night with lows in the mid-60s. Partly cloudy skies will be with us on Monday. Pleasant summertime weather with highs approaching 80 degrees. A cold front looks to snap through Tuesday night into Wednesday. That'll bring a chance of rain and storms, followed by slightly cooler conditions. Tracking Southwest Michigan's weather, I'm Storm 2 Meteorologist Scott Larson.

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Win 98.5, Hymn Time, Country Style. Good morning. It is August 16th, and it is good enough for me. What's good enough for you? The gospel. Hallelujah. Let's just thank the Lord for that this morning, shall we? We're also thanking him for my special guest who will be arriving around 7 o'clock, Mr. Scott Wiley from the Gospel Barn. We had a great time last night at the barn, and always fun to be there and hang out with all the peeps, the Gospel Barn peeps. They're so much fun. And last night we did something super special, and we will talk more about that later on, or you could visit our Facebook page and check that out. Also, our scripture is Psalms 40 and 1, 2, 3. Absolutely love it. If you want to check it out, it is, I waited patiently for the Lord, and he inclined unto me and heard my cry. He brought me up out of a horrible pit, out of the miry clay. He set my feet upon the rock and established my goings. And he hath put a new song in my mouth, even praise unto our God. Many shall see it and fear and shall trust in the Lord. All right, that's what we're going to do today. And we are thrilled to do it as well. Here's the Isaacs. I come in the name of the Lord. Hallelujah. On him time.

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0: Win 98.5, Hymn Time, Country Style. Good morning to everybody. We have a sort of not an anniversary. I guess it's an anniversary, kind of a sad one. On this day, August 16th in 1977, Elvis Presley passed away. And so I was wondering what your favorite Elvis song was and if you have a favorite hymn. I just heard from Mike Stauffer, who gave me that reminder, and I checked it out, and it's actually on this very day. And what were you doing when you heard about his passing? So we are just 1 year away. This is going to date you, 1 year away from 50 years of his passing, which, all right, I'm not even going to talk about it. Yes. So anywho, just mile markers in our life, right? And so we'll be back. I've got some Elvis for y'all. And thanks, Mike Stauffer, for giving me a call this morning.
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12: 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Good morning. And good morning to Scott Wiley, my special guest.
13: Good morning, everyone.
12: Who it's, arrived.
13: Good morning, Julianne. Great to be with you already.
12: Good to have you in the house. Scott is from the Gospel Barn.
13: Yeah.
12: We had an amazing time last night.
13: Absolutely. Glad you could make it. Mm-hmm. And it's great to have you there. We had a wonderful crowd. And group
12: yes,
13: making their, in a way, making their first trip
12: right
13: in this formation. McCray Dove and the Dove Brothers were there. Of course, the Dove Brothers go way back in gospel music, but McCray Dove now has his three boys traveling and singing with him. And,
12: that was so great.
13: People loved him and fell in love with him right away.
12: I know.
13: And so it was a great night. And up early this morning, getting ready to have a great morning on Hymn Time. So. Hope everybody's having a wonderful morning. Getting a little rain out there on my way down or way up. And so anyway, it's all good.
12: I heard the thunder on my, well, I was inside and I was like, oh, great. I got to hurry up and get there. And, you know, because who likes to drive in nasty weather? Nobody.
13: Got it.
12: And so when I walked out to the car, it wasn't raining yet. I'm like, all right.
13: Yeah.
12: I got a chance to get there before it comes. And it never rained on me the whole time.
13: Right.
12: And yeah, I was like, thank you, Lord.
13: So yeah, and you've been playing on my trip up. You have some great music going, and just doing your thing here.
12: And, so flying by
13: anyway,
12: the seat
13: good
12: of my
13: morning
12: pants.
13: Again, everyone. It's great to be with you.
12: It's good to have you in the house. And so, you know, today marks the milestone of Elvis Presley passing away.
13: Yeah, I heard you mention that.
12: 49 years ago.
13: Right.
12: And so we'll talk a little bit more about where you were when you heard about the news.
13: Yeah, I was a little guy.
12: Yeah. We all were, Scott. God. We're just babies.
13: Exactly. I know, right?
12: Exactly.
13: We'll keep holding on to that.
12: And then we have the National Telejoke Day, which I thought when I saw that, I was like, are you kidding me? Scott Wiley is the maestro of telling jokes.
13: We can have fun with that one.
12: Yeah.
13: For sure.
12: That was right along. And then the roller coaster, National Roller Coaster Day. So do you do roller coasters?
13: I don't.
12: Did you ever?
13: Not really.
12: I did.
13: Really?
12: Like back in the day, but I hadn't done it in a while. So I don't know where I'd end up.
13: Sounds like it's time for you to get back into it.
12: Getting off of the roller coaster, how, you know, if I'd still be walking straight or.
13: Right.
12: A little bit on the goofy side.
13: Got it.
12: Anywho, coming up, Legacy 5 is.
13: No, Ernie Haas.
12: Oh, Ernie Haas.
13: Yeah.
12: All right. I blew it.
13: It's close.
12: It's a group.
13: We got a group coming in. Yeah, next Saturday.
12: It's a double concert series, which is awesome.
13: Right, 1 o'clock and 6 o'clock this coming Saturday with Ernie Haas and Signature Sound. So,
12: amen.
13: Tickets are available, and we'd love to have you folks.
12: Mm-hmm.
13: And absolutely.
12: All right, so here's Legacy 5 anyway.
13: Yeah, well, hey.
12: I got a cue. It says somebody sings, so.
13: Oh, man, that's a great song.
12: Uh-huh, let's go.

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7: 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Good morning. I'm Julie Ann. My special guest today is Scott Wiley from the Gospel Barn.
8: I am here.
7: And you, I picked, I have to get credit. I am the hostess with the mostest.
8: You are the one.
7: I picked Scott to be here. Catch us on National Tell a Joke Day.
8: It's perfect. And it just so happens.
7: Okay, I can't take credit. It's the Lord. I'm sorry, God. I take it back.
8: It's awesome.
7: It was all God.
8: Yeah, exactly.
7: So we are having a blast in here telling jokes. Now, Lori and Norm Kiesler, they're great friends.
8: Wonderful, wonderful people.
7: And they're folks that are, Norm is in the Barn Band.
8: Yep.
7: And then Lori helps out in concessions.
8: She's the worker there, yep.
7: And she inspires Norm's songs.
8: Yep, exactly.
7: She's his everything. And we all love her to pieces. So they got you. You get a lot of gifts, let's just say, at the Gospel
8: People
7: Barn.
8: Bring me just anything you can think of.
7: I know.
8: It generally centers around hot dogs.
7: Exactly, it does. But this is something that centers around your personality as well.
8: Yes.
7: That so, Lori got you.
8: The best way I know to describe this item, people may remember what's called the easy button from a particular TV commercial.
7: Uh-huh.
8: For an, I think it's an office supply store.
7: Yes.
8: And so it's like this red button you push and just to get the answer to something or whatever.
7: Mm-hmm.
8: This is the easy button of dad jokes. So you push this. This thing's like 4 inches in diameter, and you push this, so we got a big yellow button, and it says dad joke on the top of it. So you push this thing, and it will spit out, it'll just tell you a dad joke.
7: It's amazing.
8: It's incredible.
7: And it goes on and on and
8: on.
7: It
8: goes on and on and on.
7: And do we know the end of, have you had any recycle yet?
8: I've had some of them repeat, but then I've had new ones, so it just...
7: It's so random.
8: I was playing it like on the way up here. Like I was just kept pressing this crazy thing.
7: And no, the crazy thing is that you did not know that it's National.
8: I had no idea it was that you were going to highlight this being National Joke Day.
7: Is that crazy?
8: I just grabbed this thing this morning just to have something to have fun with on the radio. And sure as a world, I get here and it's National Joke Day. And it's like, you got to be kidding me. So
7: that's
8: anyway,
7: so crazy.
8: We could have fun with this thing forever.
7: I mean, that is the truth.
8: This thing. I don't know. They probably got it at a garage sale.
7: Yeah. Well, that I love them.
8: I know you do. I know you do. So anyway, it's incredible.
7: Okay. So I have my first joke that I will tell. Why did Noah have trouble fishing on the ark?
8: Why did Noah what?
7: Have trouble fishing on the ark.
8: Oh, got it. Because he only had two worms?
7: Yes! You know that one.
8: That's like, I'm sorry, I ruined your punchline.
7: It's fitting. I love this.
8: My word. Stay tuned, folks. There's more
7: gonna
8: to come.
7: Going to be a crazy buckle up.
8: Oh, wow.
7: Here is City Limits of Heaven on Hymn Time Country Style, Win 98.5.
8: That's no joke.
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1: Yeah.
0: Yeah.
1: I can get excited about that.
0: I know. It's too funny.
1: Wow.
0: Okay, so I had a joke.
1: Yeah.
0: Now, do you have...
1: Let's see. Let me think of one. I went to the doctor the other day. Oh, yeah. This is a good one. I went to the doctor the other day, and it turns out I have this disease.
0: Uh-oh.
1: I can't stop telling jokes about airports.
0: Why is that?
1: Doctor says it's terminal.
0: Oh, Lord.
1: I know. Stay tuned, folks.
0: Or we'll do more commercials.
1: Wow.
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0: 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Good morning. Yes, Scott Wiley from the Gospel Barn is in the house.
1: I am here.
0: You are here. And last night at the Gospel Barn, we
1: It was the big unveiling.
0: Yes.
1: The great unveiling of the Julianne designed and approved Win 98.5 Hymn Time Country Style official
0: T-shirt.
1: Woo!
0: Woo!
1: Yeah. So anyway, yes, we are excited.
0: We are
1: and,
0: super
1: Julianne
0: excited.
1: Julianne has hers on, and she has one for me, which I have on.
0: Yes.
1: And I'm very thankful for that. And
0: last night we...
1: And you had Walter Williams up there. We had him on the stage because you shared one with him.
0: Mm-hmm.
1: And really what you've done, you've gotten them for people that come on
0: and help you. Our special guest.
1: Guest host.
0: Yep.
1: And so Walter has one. I have one. And Julianne Bryant.
0: She will be receiving one.
1: Yeah, she will have one.
0: In due time.
1: So these are, I'll tell you, folks, you can check them out.
0: Yeah. So the screen printing, Battle Creek screen printing.
1: Yeah.
0: You can go there and check it out. It's right across from Meyer and Battle Creek over here on Columbia. And yeah, they printed them up. And they're so nice, aren't they?
1: They're very nice.
0: They
1: and
0: just
1: you did.
0: Feel like
1: I'll tell you, they're sharp
0: comfy.
1: Looking. You did a great job. And so they've got the Win 98.5 Hymn Time on the front, and then logo on the back for the Gospel Barn, and then the ministry that you and your hubby have.
0: Yes.
1: BMI Oasis. And so that's on the back. So
0: yeah,
1: that was nice of you to put those on there. Thank you for doing that.
0: It was my pleasure. Thanks
1: Absolutely.
0: For letting me come down to the barn and just share, you
1: we
0: know,
1: we had a great time with these last night at the barn. And so anyway, you can see the pictures on the Hymn Time Facebook page.
0: Yes, you can. You can see a lot of things.
1: Exactly. Yeah, absolutely.
0: All right. Well, we have more music and we'll be back. Here is the Browners. They just came to the barn a couple
1: weeks
0: ago.
1: For sure.
0: We're keeping it hot over here
1: yeah,
0: on
1: man.
0: Hymn Time Country Style. Mm. When

0: and no what ifs. Thurston Woods Village, Sturgis and Coldwater. This is Peace of Mind.
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7: Good morning, Cleve Hyde from First Baptist Church in Tekonsha. Good to be with you once again. We are looking into Romans, and we'll be in Romans chapter 5. Verses 12 through 21 today. I know we were last week also, but we're going to continue in this message and see what Paul has to say. So let's read together. Romans chapter 5, verse 12 through 21. Therefore, just as sin entered the world through one man, and death through sin, and in this way death came to all people because all sinned. To be sure, sin was in the world before the law was given, but sin is not charged against anyone's account where there is no law. Nevertheless, death reigned from the time of Adam to the time of Moses, even over those who did not sin by breaking a command, as did Adam, who is a pattern of all to come. But the gift is not like the trespass. For if the many died by the trespass of one man, how much more did God's grace and the gift that came by that grace of one man, Jesus Christ, overflow to many? Nor can the gift of God be compared with the results of one man's sin. The judgment followed one sin and brought condemnation, but the gift followed many trespasses and brought justification. For if by the trespass of one man, death reigned through the one man, how much more will those who receive God's abundance provision of grace, and of the gift of righteousness, reign in the life of the one man, Jesus Christ? Consequently, just as one trespass resulted in condemnation for all people, so also one righteous act resulted in justification and life for all people. For just as though the disobedience of one man, the many were made sinners, so also through the obedience of the one man, many will be made righteous. The law was brought in so that the trespass might increase, but where sin increased, grace increased all the more, so that just as sin reigned in death, so also grace might reign through righteousness to bring eternal life through Jesus Christ, our Lord. Wow, these are some tough scriptures to look at, but let's look at what Paul is trying to say. We're going to start off here that Paul is teaching us this passage, and he's saying that Adam represents sin for all of us, And he's saying that Jesus Christ represents salvation for all of us. But what about the

0: people who have never heard the Bible? What about people who don't know the laws of the Bible? Are they going to heaven or hell? Well, in verse 13, it says, "For before the law," which is the Ten Commandments of the Old Testament, "before the law was given, sin was still in the world, but sin was not taken into account when there was no law." You see, God says that even people who have never heard the law or heard the Bible or God's truth, that they still have a sin nature. To whether they know the laws or not, or simply because they're humanity, a part of humanity, they have a sinful nature. The fact that they die proves it, because the sin of Adam brought death into the world. You see, if you could ever find a person who never sinned, they would never die. But obviously, even people who have never heard the Bible die. But if they didn't have a sin nature, they wouldn't die. Now, Paul explains this by giving an example of the Old Testament. Now, remember, he's talking to Jewish people. And he says that the law is what makes us sinners. God gives us the law, and we break it. How can God judge you for a law that you did not know? Well, he can't, and he won't. What about people who have never heard the laws of God? What about people who have lived from the time of Adam until Moses when the law was given? You see, the law wasn't given until Moses' day, but there was thousands and thousands of people. And for those people, there weren't any laws, biblical laws, spiritual laws, but they still sinned. Obviously, because they had that sinful nature that was brought in by the sin of Adam. And they die to show it. But people say sin was not taken into account when there was no law. You see, sin was present during that time before God gave the Ten Commandments or the law, but he didn't hold it against anybody. God couldn't condemn people for breaking a law that didn't exist, and there was no standard. Paul goes on and he says, "But nevertheless, even though there were no laws, people still died. For death reigned from the time of Adam until the time of Moses, even over those who didn't sin by breaking a command, as did Adam." My friends, Adam broke a command. God told him to do certain things and he broke it. He said no, he did the opposite. It is in our nature that condemns us. You see, we'll reap the results of individual sins here on the earth, but those sins won't send us to hell. We put so much emphasis on what we do, but God says it's who we are. We need to realize it's not what we do, but who we are in Christ. We all sin. We all fall short. But when you understand that you have a sinful nature, you're going to understand why you have different problems in your life. Have you ever found yourself saying this? The thing I want to do, I end up doing, and the things I don't want to do, or the things I want to do, I don't do them? Paul talks about this in chapter 7. He says, "Oh, what a wretched man I am. I don't understand myself." I've had a lot of people come to me in counseling and say, "I don't know why I do this. Why do I continue in these habits that are so bad for me? And I keep doing them." All of that makes sense, my friends, when you realize that you have a sinful nature problem. It's inside of everybody. That's the bad news. We all have a sinful nature. But here's the good news. The good news is that Jesus Christ came to change that nature. And that's what this passage is all about. Paul says, even though you sin because you have this sinful nature, it will cause us to die, for we all die, and after that, to judgment. So the question comes up. Do babies die? Sure. But babies have never had a chance to sin. They are part of the human race. They are born with a sinful nature, but they are not old enough to know right from wrong yet. So what happens to babies before they're old enough to accept Christ? Well, the Bible says that they are safe. They're not saved, but they are safe. Psalms 116 says, the Lord protects the simple-hearted. You see, the Lord protects the simple-hearted. So do babies go to heaven when they die? I personally believe so, because they are safe in the hands of God. There are many people who have lost little babies. And those babies, I believe, are in the hands of God. They are safe. They've never had the chance to commit sin in their sinful nature here on earth, because they didn't know right from wrong. So rest assured that if you've lost a baby, that baby will be there to meet you in heaven when you get there. That's my belief. Somebody else may have a different belief, but that's the way I interpret the Word of God. If you're a person within my voice tonight, and if you've lost a child, our hearts go out with you. But I want to say, live your life for Christ. Have a relationship with Christ, so that when your time to pass from this earth comes, you will know that you'll be able to see your baby again in heaven. Father, be with those who are mourning the loss of babies. Be with those, Father, today, and we ask that you'd wrap your loving arms around them and that you would show them love. And we ask that they would follow your directions in their lives. We ask today, if there's somebody within the sound of our voice who has realized that they have a sinful nature and they can't control it, it's because they can't. It's because of sin. Help us to ask the Holy Spirit to come into our lives and rebuke the sin out of our lives, so that we turn from our wicked ways and seek the righteousness of Christ. We ask this in your name. Amen.
1: 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Come and worship with them right now at 10 o'clock. You're going to enjoy it, and they are going to love all over you. Don't be shy. You know you're going to love it. We will go to the top of the hour with Redemption Song, from Released on Hymn Time Country Style, Win 98.5.

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1: WEN 98.5, Hymn Time, Country Style. Good morning on this August 16th. Several different things going, different directions we could go. One is 49 years ago, Elvis passed away.
8: Right.
1: And we were discussing where we were at that moment on Facebook. I shared on the video that I was on a ferry from Ludington, Michigan, over to Wisconsin. And just that stunning, all of the folks watching the TV and just
8: remarking. They had TV on the ferry back then?
1: They did back then. Believe it or not. That's how we all found out. Mm-hmm.
8: That's incredible.
1: Don't even say it.
8: Was it in black and white?
1: I can hear that from you.
8: Was it black and white?
1: It could have been. I don't know.
8: It was. I do not remember.
1: 49 years ago.
8: The actual event. I just remember it being big news. I do remember that. And I have no idea what I was doing.
1: I was just a baby. Okay. No.
8: Yeah. I was nine, so you were right around there. Let's just leave it at that. So
1: we will leave it at that.
8: We will leave it right there.
1: Mm-hmm, for sure.
8: Anyway,
1: it's Norm
8: Kiesler, our friend, and we were just talking about him and Lori.
1: Yeah.
8: He shared that he was on his way to practice with the group he had at the time, gospel group he had.
1: Oh, wow.
8: He shared that on Facebook. So it's interesting how those things stick with it. It's like you remember, like,
1: right.
8: I know where I was. Like, for me, it's like 9/11.
1: Mm-hmm,
8: right. I do remember when Reagan got shot. I was at home and, mm-hmm. you know, it was just my sister and I.
1: 9/11.
8: Yeah, that kind of stuff. You know, that's kind of. Before that, I don't remember a whole lot. I do remember that when Ronald Reagan got shot, that's one of the first things I remember that was like a big deal. Like,
1: right.
8: That and the Iran hostage thing was on the news every night. So I was old enough to know that, wow, this is big.
1: And that's right. And back in those days, that's right where you got all your news.
8: Right.
1: Now we get it through our phones. Goodness. We get it through every apparatus possible.
8: Instantaneous.
1: Yeah. We know exactly what is going on
8: in the world.
1: Yeah,
8: it's a different world. But so, yeah, we and then it's National Joke Day.
1: Yes.
8: Apparently.
1: I know.
8: So this is like, man, this is my day.
1: It's your day.
8: You're right.
1: Except for the roller coasters. You're not really
8: into
1: that.
8: Yeah, I'm not a big roller coaster guy.
1: It's National Roller Coaster Day. So if you are that, you can call us and let us know.
8: So That's great for some folks. And
1: yeah, my dad and I remember when we were young, or I was young, we went to Cedar Point and we rode on that wooden roller coaster over and over because there wasn't a whole lot of people there.
8: Oh, really?
1: Yet. And yeah, so I swear we went on it 12 times in a row.
8: That's a great memory, isn't it?
1: Yeah. Wow. It was very special.
8: That's so pretty neat. Mm-hmm. That's pretty great. So
1: it's pretty awesome.
8: Yep.
1: Yep. Well, we've got more music. Here's a new one from Karen Peck in New River. And you know what? When things are uncertain and you're not quite sure where things are going to land in your world, this is a perfect song for all of us. God gives good answers.
8: Amen.
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0: 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Good morning on this National Tell a Joke Day. And I have Scott Wiley in from the Gospel Barn, who's really loving this. Big time.
5: Yeah. Loving it just a little bit too much.
0: I know.
5: With my dad joke easy button.
0: You should see how red he is right now from laughing so hard.
5: Exactly.
0: Usually it's Julianne that has the issue. And he's tearing up. Okay. Yeah. He's over the top for Jesus on these jokes.
5: Yeah. It's awesome. Anyway.
0: Do you have a good joke?
5: I can't think of one now.
0: We'll take any joke. You're laughing so hard you can't tell. I get it. I understand. Let me see. Do I have a joke? I don't. Hey, but we do have Ernie Haas in Signature Sound.
5: Oh, yeah.
0: Queued up. And they're coming this weekend.
5: This coming Saturday to the barn.
0: Two concerts,
5: 1 o'clock and 6 o'clock. Tickets are available. And yeah, we'd love to have you folks. If you got to experience these guys, they are incredible.
0: Now, when we say 1 o'clock, you probably want to show up around 11:30 if you want to get a good seat, right?
5: Yeah, the doors open at 11:30, so you can get there by then. Our band will start playing about 12:30. Mm-hmm. There's our usual concession items are available: pulled pork and the hot dogs and all that.
0: Yummy, yummy.
5: So, yeah, it's great to get there early, and it's fun.
0: Oh, yeah, you get to hang out
5: get settled
0: everybody.
5: In. It's all part of the Gospel Barn experience, for sure.
0: That's why we go.
5: Absolutely.
0: That's it, right there. So, I asked Scott to pick out a song. So, here's Swingin' on the Golden Gates.
5: Oh, man.
0: The live
5: They're probably going to do this next week. It's incredible.
0: I'm sure. On Hymn Time Country Style, Win 98.5.

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0: Hymn Time, Country Style, the sweet sounds of Jim and Melissa Brady. We adore that couple.
1: Absolutely.
0: Oh my goodness, her voice. His voice. They're just spectacular people.
1: They are tops.
0: They
1: yeah,
0: really
1: for sure.
0: are. And they're
1: not on the barn concert schedule
0: this year,
1: but I'm looking for a spot. And
0: he is not with the Booth Brothers no longer, right?
1: No, I mean, he might fill in on occasion, but no, right. Ronnie Booth is back. Ronnie Michael and Buddy.
0: Yes.
1: So Ronnie Booth is back with the Booth Brothers this year.
0: You mentioned them last night,
1: yeah.
0: And the crowd went wild. Just
1: oh, man.
0: A crazy.
1: Yeah.
0: Ah!
1: I know, right? Yeah.
0: So, you know, that's going to be an amazing concert.
1: So we're excited about that. So anyway, great things are happening. We were just talking about Ernie Haas coming Saturday. So.
0: Yes. Another double concert.
1: Right. So we're busy, but it's all good stuff.
0: A good time to get to Hot Dog Day.
1: Exactly.
0: Because really, like when you go to the first show, it is just so amazing and the fun and the fellowship and all the friends. And then you're just like, well, you know, I really don't want to wait or I don't want to leave. So
1: right?
0: I'll just stay for the next one.
1: Why not?
0: Yay! I'm staying for the next show.
1: Right.
0: And they do. I mean, quite a few people do.
1: A few people
0: they?
1: Do. And the shows are certainly identical to some degree.
0: Yeah.
1: But they're not exact.
0: No.
1: The groups mix them up a little bit. And, I try and come up with a different joke.
0: Because, like, if I leave for that second show and you're like, you missed it.
1: Yeah, exactly.
0: Like, stop it, Scott.
1: I try to point that out.
0: You're so wrong.
1: Yep.
0: Things that are right are Roach Home Improvement.
1: The whole band.
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8: I got to get
7: there. Except if it's Sunday. Don't do that. Then you'll be very sad.
8: Exactly.
7: You'll be super sad.
8: I don't want that.
7: And downhearted.
8: We don't want to be sad on joke day.
7: No, but... Julianne and myself went there, and oh, so good.
8: Did you overdo it?
7: I didn't do it too bad. I'm not going to say what she bought.
8: Fair enough.
7: But it was her first time there. I totally get it.
8: Yeah.
7: I mean, you see this pie and that pie, and
8: you're like, you know what? I may never get back here again. I've got to get it all now.
7: She's coming back.
8: Oh,
7: she's
8: gotcha.
7: Like, this place is way too good. And they had these, their potato casserole.
8: We've got to get there.
7: I love
8: Becky and I are going to have to take a day off work and make a road trip.
7: Did you say the inspirations are coming? Did you say that
8: September
7: last night?
8: September 5th.
7: Ooh, it's going to be a good time.
8: It's going to be incredible.
7: They're
8: like the big time award winning quartet at the quartet convention last year. I think they won every quartet related, like favorite tenor, favorite everything, a favorite group. Like, they just...
7: And they're not the... This is not the older inspirations.
8: This is the next
7: younger
8: generation.
7: Yeah, the next generation.
8: Yeah, these guys are...
7: And they're all in. And it's authentic and all good stuff.
8: Yeah.
7: Here they are on Hymn Time Country Style 198.5.

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1: That's where we are.
0: Something to shout about would be Yoder's Country Market. Food. Deli.
1: Amen.
0: Everything. Donuts. Oh, my goodness.
1: Food. People.
0: Pies.
1: People
0: They're
1: are
0: pies.
1: Obsessed with food.
0: Well.
1: It dominates our conversation. Have you noticed that?
0: Yeah.
1: Exactly.
0: I'm glad we're so slim and trim. I mean. It's a. If it wasn't for gluten-free on my world, I'd be in trouble.
1: I am thankful that my family is small. I've never had to really battle weight issues. I'm very grateful for that.
0: I have kind of that in my genes on the other side. And, you know, it is a battle.
1: But I will say one time, at one point in my life, I was addicted to the Hokey Pokey.
0: Mm.
1: But I've turned myself around.
0: Thank you, Dad Joke 101.
1: National Joke Day.
0: And thank you, Yoders, for bailing me out.
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2: 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And
4: wow.
2: Scott, I guess it's time for you to head on out the door.
4: I'm going to start making my way back to Hillsdale.
2: Wow.
4: Well, I know.
2: Thank you for coming up in the rain. And
4: that was great.
2: Wonderful joke day.
4: I know.
2: Oh, so great.
4: I'm going to take my dad joke easy button with me, though. I'm sorry.
2: I recommend it.
4: I think you ought to take it home. Share it with your hubby. Shout out to your hubby, by the way. I want to thank him for the book. That book he has written.
2: Wow.
4: Called Sacred Calling. I started that this week, and so far I think it's going to be just a great book, and
2: that's incredible.
4: He did a great job on that, and
2: thank you for being diligent in working through the process.
4: Yeah, I'm just getting started, but I encourage people to check it out.
2: I know that you are doing well because you were able to tell me those what's right, what's wrong, and what's the last one?
4: Confused.
2: There you go.
4: The three things you look at in your life right away is like, yeah. What's and right in your life? What's wrong in your life? And what might you be a little confused about?
2: Right.
4: And just three initial questions that he posed in this book and make us think a little bit, you know,
2: yes.
4: We get in our routine.
2: Mm-hmm.
4: But anyway, so I'll shout out to Johnny. And
2: I appreciate that.
4: Absolutely.
2: Yeah,
4: so,
2: that's awesome.
4: But I still think you need to get one of these dad joke easy buttons. He would love it.
2: I think I'll have to do that.
4: Got
2: sure.
4: It. Hey, thank you all. Have a great day. Thank you, Julianne, for allowing me to come on. And
2: my pleasure.
4: Just always a pleasure to be here. God bless you all. Have a great day. We'll see you at the barn.
2: Yay! For now, John Barry, Straight Down Rain, going out to Melissa. You know, you love this.

0: 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I think sometimes we all need that reminder. Whatever we're fighting, that's not our battle. It's the Lord's. Coming up here at 9:30, stick around. We will have our morning prayer. 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
0: 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Big thank you to Scott Wiley for making the trek up here to Battle Creek, for being my special guest. And what a wonderful morning it has been. We have been discussing that Elvis died 49 years ago, today, in fact. And where were you when it happened? Do you remember the circumstances behind that? I happened to be on a ferry that was going from Ludington, Michigan over to Wisconsin. I think, wow, what a thing to experience with all of those people that were on the ferry, and the shock of it all was just amazing. You know, not quite understanding as a young person, what was going on and all of that kind of stuff. But I'm sure you remember, I think pretty much everybody does, where they were when they found out that day. So how about a song from him? Take My Hand, Precious Lord. And you know what? I think it's a perfect response to the battle is not yours. It's the Lord. So let him take your hand today on Hymn Time Country Style, Win 98.5.

They've been called holy rollers, but when you meet them, you'll see they don't roll at all. 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
10: 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It is 9:31. We are going to prayer now. Dear Lord Jesus, thank you for a beautiful day that you have made. Thank you for the Word of God that we can turn to in time of need, in time of encouragement. Psalms 40. 1 and 2 says, I waited patiently for the Lord, and he inclined unto me, and he heard my cry. He brought me up also out of a horrible pit, out of the miry clay, and he set my feet upon a rock and established my goings. Lord, that miry clay is a picture of being stuck in deep, wet mud, something you can't easily pull yourself out of. And David says here, God brought him up out of a horrible pit and miry clay. Then you set his feet on a rock and established his steps. That miry clay is unstable. It is sinking and trapped and feeling of helplessness. The rock that you set him on is firm footing, security, stability, and a new direction. Lord, you rescued David because he couldn't accomplish those things himself. And possibly someone listening right now, God is right there in the miry clay thinking, what is going to happen next? What am I going to do? But God, when we cry out to you, we know that you hear us. So whatever it is that their need is, I ask you to accomplish that right now. And as we know, we have prayed and we have set this forward in motion, God, we know that you have heard our cry. That's where we get to work our patience, that we get to know that you, we can trust in you. So God, for these folks on our prayer list, Julie Bryant, she needs a kidney donor and that healing. Lord, continue to work in that way. And we trust you. We trust you, Lord. For Chuck and Vicki Seiler, God. For Shirley Moyer, Lord, she is needing that extra move in her life right now, in her body. And we just ask you to be with her in Jesus' name. I pray also for Betty Seiler, God, that you will be the same thing with her. All of these folks, God, move in a mighty way. Janet Belts, Helen Irwin, Bob Ambler, Phil Murr, Paula Miller, Hope France, Harlan McBride, Dwayne Clements, for Verna Metaguzzo, for Margaret Murr, John Albright, Barb Church, and Steve Hilgemeyer, Ann and Lori Malford, Mary Green, Denny Eccles, and Max, for Randy Halstead, Nicholas Smith, Steve Tucker, Doreen Signer, April Carter. She's having surgery tomorrow, or did have it. And we just ask you, God, to continue to heal her body. For Vicki Winger, Draven Moore, and Jeff Glore, saw him last night, God. You know what he needs in healing in his body. You are right there with him. There is just a thankfulness that we have, God, for being able to call upon your name. So I pray for the remainder of this show as well, hymn time, that you would bless it, bless the words that we say, and let it be uplifting and encouraging. Lord, I pray for our staff here and all the DJs that you will continue to bless them, bless our sales and our, you know, if it wasn't for our sales, I don't believe, God, that there would be a hymn time. So we are thankful for that, and thank you for providing for us for what we need to be able to be uplifting to this community, to folks listening right now who need that encouragement, who can't get out necessarily, but they're encouraged to trust you today, Lord. We thank you, God, for your goodness and mercy and all that you do in our lives. You're wonderful. I love you, Lord. In your mighty name I pray, Jesus. Amen.

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0: A big win, 98.5 Hymn Time Country Style. Happy birthday to Donna Sager of Battle Creek, Laura Headley of Coldwater, Brian Diltz of Marshall, Brandon Johnson of Coldwater, Jim Carl of Comstock, and Susan Adams, having a birthday yesterday, Denny Huff of Missouri, and Shirley Wurzbal of Mishawaka area. It's in that area. She's my cousin. I know these things. Hey, last but not least, we have JD Justice having a birthday on Wednesday. A big happy birthday to him. Hey, guess what? It is a wrap, and we are all done with Hymn Time Country Style. I hope you guys have a blessed day. Thanks to Scott Wiley for coming on in and be my special guest this week. And as I remember, next week we'll have Pastor McCarty in from the Bedford Bible Church School. He will be my special guest, and looking forward to that. And I have a blessed week, everybody. So long.
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8: Southwest Michigan weather.
9: Decreasing clouds and a few scattered showers today. It's going to be warm and humid with highs in the lower 80s. Expect a quiet night with low temperatures falling into the lower and middle 60s. Partly cloudy skies on a very pleasant Monday. There should be less humidity with high temperatures approaching 80. A cold front snaps through Tuesday night into Wednesday. That'll bring our next chance of rain and thunderstorms. Expect a slightly cooler pattern to follow through the rest of the week. Tracking Southwest Michigan's weather, I'm Storm 2 meteorologist Scott Larson.

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0: 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All this weekend, we are joining with Mullins Roofing in Battle Creek to pass the gas. Not the kind that you get when you have ham and beans. 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

Win 98.5. So going out to the Calhoun County Fair, be sure to see JD Justice tomorrow. And that's from 4 to 6 at the fair. And you are going to have a tons of fun. He's going to give some swag away. And you'll have a chance to win tickets to this guy right here, Luke Bryan. Table.

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4: Decreasing clouds and a few scattered showers today. It's going to be warm and humid with highs in the lower 80s. Expect a quiet night with low temperatures falling into the lower and middle 60s. Partly cloudy skies on a very pleasant Monday. There should be less humidity with high temperatures approaching 80. A cold front snaps through Tuesday night into Wednesday. That'll bring our next chance of rain and thunderstorms. Expect a slightly cooler pattern to follow through the rest of the week. Tracking Southwest Michigan's weather, I'm Storm 2 meteorologist Scott Larson.

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So Luke Bryan Farm Tour is coming to all of us, and we've got opportunities for you to get it on the 22nd. Dorrance Ford in Galesburg with JD. 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

0: Win 98.5. I like it when folks are nice to me. Now I'm Julie Ann. I can be heard Sunday morning 6 to 10. And I have officially got some Hymn Time Country Style gear for myself and my special guest that I come in and have the show with me. And just so you know, I went to Serial City Screen Printing and had that done. And they were so nice to me. I recommend it. And you can, too, get it for your jackets, beanies, hoodies, and more. Tina is an incredible embroidery. It's her jam. She loves to embroider. So if you have that particular thing you just got to do on and have it embroidered, I would go over and see her ASAP. It's where we get our windwear as well, and we hand it out on the street. So that's a great time to get it as well. Just so much to do here on your country, Win 98.5.
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6: You stepped out for your morning jog, except it's not your usual morning jog. 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
8: 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I'm 12 years old. I'm going to show two pigs and one goat at the Calhoun County Fair. One thing 4-H has taught me is responsibility, and I like how many friends I have made through the last 4 years.
9: Hi, my name is Faith Dietz. I'm 11 years old, and I'm going to show two pigs and one goat at Calhoun County Fair. 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Raising animals in 4-H has taught me how to interact with other people, and I have made a lot of friends throughout the years.
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0: He's a specialist, limiting his practice to drunk driving and criminal defense matters. After all, friends don't let friends plead guilty. Go ahead.

Oh, it's time for Julianne to head on out the door here at the top of the hour. Hope you've had a Sunday fun day with me. I know it will not continue to let you down because Alan Parrish is going to come in and he will definitely keep things rolling right here at your country, Win 98.5.

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Yeah, we were never growing up or growing old, breaking up or letting go. Girl, just like rock and roll, where's it gone?

Your Country Win 98.5. Good afternoon. Yes, it is afternoon. I am Alan Parrish, taking care of things here on Win for the next 3 hours. It's been so gloomy lately. How lame. Anyways, I got Chris Jansen here on Your Country. Hey, you know what rhymes with Chris Jansen? Chris Hansen. Have you seen the news? If not, I'll tell you all about it. But first, fix a drink. Whoa.

Win 98.5. Do you recognize the quote? Why don't you have a seat over there? I can't do a good impression, but if you recognize it, that is the one, the only Chris Hansen, and he is getting his own movie with Robert Pattinson starting as Mr. Hansen. Now, it seems to be like a comic psychological thriller inspired by Chris Hansen. I'm not too sure what the plot is, to be honest with you, but the trailer went out a little while ago, and it's making fans a little antsy.

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6: Southwest Michigan weather. Decreasing clouds and a few scattered showers today. It's going to be warm and humid with highs in the lower 80s. Expect a quiet night with low temperatures falling into the lower and middle 60s. Partly cloudy skies on a very pleasant Monday. There should be less humidity with high temperatures approaching 80. A cold front snaps through Tuesday night into Wednesday. That'll bring our next chance of rain and thunderstorms. Expect a slightly cooler pattern to follow through the rest of the week. Tracking Southwest Michigan's weather, I'm Storm 2 Meteorologist Scott Larson.

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If you want to take it back to the good old days of snail mail, I have the perfect app for you. 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That's pretty fast, actually. 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This is one of the most idiotic things I've ever read. 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

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You could win 40 bucks and totally free gas. 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It's a high octane weekend. On a passing gas weekend, your country win 98.5.

Your Country Win 98.5. Good afternoon. I am Alan Parrish. We have been in what I like to call a winning weekend. This whole weekend long, we have been giving away a lot of stuff. Even yesterday, our very own Mandy Marshall was over at the Royal Chevrolet GMC in Coldwater giving away some free Luke Bryan tickets. Well, how about a long weekend? Tomorrow, our very own JD Justice giving away some free stuff. I'll tell you all about it, but first, handle on you.

0: Win 98.5, good gloomy afternoon. I am Alan Parrish. That's so lame, right? Well, how about we flip the script and we get some good news up in here for once. Make sure to join JD Justice tomorrow from 4 p.m. to 6 p.m. at the Calhoun County Fair. He's going to be giving away a lot of stuff that you do not want to miss out on. He's going to have some free swag to give away. Who doesn't like free clothes and free jewelry or whatever he's going to have for you? But he also has some big kahunas. You do not want to miss out on your chance to win some free tickets to see Luke Bryan. That is right. Luke Bryan is coming to Allegan on Sunday, September 20th to the John Shaendorf Dairy Farm for his farm tour. And we are giving away free tickets. Once again, write it down on your calendar right now. Make sure to join JD Justice from 4 to 6 p.m. tomorrow at the Calhoun County Fair for your chance to win some free tickets to Luke Bryan. 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

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Fun fact about me, Alan Parrish. 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Well, for good measure, because I don't want to end up like this guy, a Texas podcaster was arrested and could face up to 180 days in jail after calling a polling location proposal extremist. Bleep, and cussing out officials at a public hearing. Listen, kids, if you're listening, keep your mouth shut. 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It's not worth it.

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You know how when you go to Burger King and you see on your receipt, you flip it around and it says, do this survey and you get a free Whopper or whatever. So whatever the deal is now. Well, it's kind of like that in Taiwan, but a lot better. And it doesn't just involve Burger King. Trust me. I'll tell you all about it. But first, it's Chris Young here on Your Country.

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If you want to win the lottery, let's take a trip on over to Taiwan. Because I guess, fun fact for you, ordinary shopping receipts double as lottery tickets. I guess it's a decades-old program that hands out a top prize around $31,000 every 2 months just for saving your grocery receipt. Like I said, you do a free survey on the back of a Burger King receipt, you get a Whopper. I want money!

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9: Southwest Michigan weather.
10: Decreasing clouds and a few scattered showers today. It's going to be warm and humid with highs in the lower 80s. Expect a quiet night with low temperatures falling into the lower and middle 60s. Partly cloudy skies on a very pleasant Monday. There should be less humidity with high temperatures approaching 80. A cold front snaps through Tuesday night into Wednesday. That'll bring our next chance of rain and thunderstorms. Expect a slightly cooler pattern to follow through the rest of the week. Tracking Southwest Michigan's weather, I'm Storm 2 meteorologist Scott Larson.

like donuts or Pokemon, or especially both, boy, do I have some news for you. Because Krispy Kreme is letting fans pre-order its new Pokemon 30th Anniversary Donut Collection. It's going to be featuring Pikachu, Pika Pika, or whatever, Charmander, Squirtle, Jigglypuff, and Bulbasaur designs ahead of its August 18th launch. Yes, it's only coming out in 2 days, but if you can't wait any longer, pre-order those donuts and you'll be chewing on Pikachu's tail.

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If you missed your chance to meet up with Mandy Marshall yesterday over at the Royal Chevrolet GMC in Coldwater, yes, it is true, she was giving away some free Luke Bryan tickets, but don't you worry, I have another chance for you. But first, we gotta set off some bottle rockets here on your country.

0: Win 98.5. Good afternoon. I am Alan Parrish. Bad news, you missed your chance yesterday to win some free Luke Bryan tickets because Manny Marshall was over at the Royal Chevrolet GMC in Coldwater. But good news, though, however, shout out Shibuzi, you have another chance to win some free Luke Bryan tickets. On August 22nd, head on out to the Dorrance Ford in Galesburg, meet up with our very own JD Justice, and see him from 10 a.m. to noon. He's going to be giving away some free swag from our official on-the-road sponsor, Serial City Screen Printing. But of course, he's going to have your chance to sign up for some free Luke Bryan tickets. Luke Bryan is coming out to Allegan on Sunday, September 20th, to the John Shaendorf Dairy Farm, and we want to see you out there. Once again, August 22nd, Dorrance Ford in Galesburg. Meet up with JD from 10 a.m. to noon. Sign up for some free tickets. You cannot go wrong. 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

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There's Petty, and then there's middle school boy where his ex-girlfriend left him, and now he's super salty Petty. Yeah, we're talking about that one. Because an Arizona 13-year-old is facing a misdemeanor assault charge after admitting he targeted his ex-girlfriend with dodgeballs in gym class. Now, it's really bad because he left her hospitalized with softball-sized bruising. But you know me, I always love to tack on. It does get worse. His mom calls the charge ridiculous. Hey, Karen, he admitted to it. Come on.

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Well, you could be living in Hawaii for free. 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
1: 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That's right. They will put you as a volunteer up in a free cabin with electricity and Wi-Fi. Once again, no rent, as long as you care for rescued pigs 20 hours a week. That doesn't sound like too bad of a deal. Free Hawaii landscape, just gotta care for some piggies. I'll take it.

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8: Southwest Michigan weather.
9: Decreasing clouds and a few scattered showers today. It's going to be warm and humid with highs in the lower 80s. Expect a quiet night with low temperatures falling into the lower and middle 60s. Partly cloudy skies on a very pleasant Monday. There should be less humidity with high temperatures approaching 80. A cold front snaps through Tuesday night into Wednesday. That'll bring our next chance of rain and thunderstorms. Expect a slightly cooler pattern to follow through the rest of the week. Tracking Southwest Michigan's weather, I'm Storm 2 meteorologist Scott Larson.

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I have a question for you. What do chicken and waffles, banana pudding, and deep fried cookies all have in common? If you said they're going to be future Oreo flavors, how on earth did you know that? Because it's true, they're all going to be flavors on August 24th, and us fans get to vote on which one earns a permanent 2027 comeback. Give me deep fried. I like it. No need.

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Honestly, I have no idea what's next. When 98.5.

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You may know it or not, but we are in a winning weekend. At least that's what I like to call it. I'll tell you what you can win, but first, it's Morgan Wallen here on your country win 98.5.

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0: 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Good afternoon. I am Alan Parrish. You may have heard about it already, but if not, we are in a passing gas weekend. Yes, I know what it sounds like. It's not that type of gas. It's the fuel kind. Get your head out of the gutter. 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

Sunday afternoon. It's Pete Bayou from Luke Combs, in which he released some big news just a couple days ago. We'll get to that here in this hour as we continue live. I am Obi, all the way up through 7 we go. You and me, the next 4 hours in the best in country music. It's Billy Currington.

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7: Southwest Michigan weather.
8: Decreasing clouds and a few scattered showers today. It's going to be warm and humid with highs in the lower 80s. Expect a quiet night with low temperatures falling into the lower and middle 60s. Partly cloudy skies on a very pleasant Monday. There should be less humidity with high temperatures approaching 80. A cold front snaps through Tuesday night into Wednesday. That'll bring our next chance of rain and thunderstorms. Expect a slightly cooler pattern to follow through the rest of the week. Tracking Southwest Michigan's weather, I'm Storm 2 meteorologist Scott Larson.

Winnipeg 5, it's T-Swift. 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
12: It's a sound every Michigander knows, that 2 a.m. rhythm on the roof that makes you wonder, is it holding? 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We've spent over 20 years under these same Michigan skies. We don't just patch, we protect. 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
8: Southwest Michigan weather.
9: Decreasing clouds and a few scattered showers today. It's going to be warm and humid with highs in the lower 80s. Expect a quiet night with low temperatures falling into the lower and middle 60s. Partly cloudy skies on a very pleasant Monday. There should be less humidity with high temperatures approaching 80. A cold front snaps through Tuesday night into Wednesday. That'll bring our next chance of rain and thunderstorms. Expect a slightly cooler pattern to follow through the rest of the week. Tracking Southwest Michigan's weather, I'm Storm 2 meteorologist Scott Larson.

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13: Southwest Michigan weather.
14: A scattered shower or thunder shower possible this evening, and overnight tonight we expect skies to go partly cloudy. Lows will drop near 62. For Monday, highs near 80. A lot less humid, still plenty of sunshine. For Tuesday, mostly sunny, highs near 80, but watch for a cold front later in the day. This will likely kick up some scattered showers and storms Tuesday night into Wednesday. Wednesday, highs near 77 with more refreshing air for Thursday. Tracking Southwest Michigan's weather, I'm Storm Teammate Chief Meteorologist Ellen Baca.

Luke Bryan, Wind Digging 5, CMA Fest for 2027. Presale is already going to begin August 12th through August 14th. That is the presale. That is the new home for the Tennessee Titans, as well as, of course, concerts and many other things. The rooftop bar is another big addition. It's just going to make this stadium sweet. You need to visit now.

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Bailey Zimmerman, starting our 6 o'clock hour, our final hour. I am Omi, the best in country music, set to come you and me on through 7 o'clock. Got a great show to close on. Let's not waste another breath with me, that is. We continue with Darius Rucker. It's Wagon Wheel, Winnetka 5.

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6: Southwest Michigan weather.
7: A scattered shower or thunder shower possible this evening, and overnight tonight we expect skies to go partly cloudy. Lows will drop near 62. For Monday, highs near 80. A lot less humid, still plenty of sunshine. For Tuesday, mostly sunny, highs near 80, but watch for a cold front later in the day. This will likely kick up some scattered showers and storms Tuesday night into Wednesday. Wednesday, highs near 77 with more refreshing air for Thursday. Tracking Southwest Michigan's weather, I'm Storm Teammate Chief Meteorologist Ellen Baca.

Carlson, it's Win 95. I'm Obi sounding off, getting out of your 4 hours in the books for me, and that's a phrase you've heard me say for the last 14 years right here at Win. Next weekend will be the final time I say it. I'll be leaving out of state, which means I will be leaving Win 95 indefinitely. It's been a great run, but it's not over yet. We have 1 weekend left to go, so I won't call now. Hope to see you.

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0: girl.
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Dierks Bentley on your country, Win 98.5. Jim Williams once again returning to the airwaves, sitting in the big chair behind the big microphone. I wish I could say I have big hair. I don't. I have rapidly thinning hair. My hairline is now way back in the back of my head, pretty much. But I'm certainly excited to be here. I don't know what brought up that tangent. Way too much information, probably for a lot of you, right? Hey, we'll get it rolling with Taylor Swift on Win 98.5.

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3: Southwest Michigan weather.
4: A scattered shower or thunder shower possible this evening, and overnight tonight we expect skies to go partly cloudy. Lows will drop near 62. For Monday, highs near 80. A lot less humid, still plenty of sunshine. For Tuesday, mostly sunny, highs near 80, but watch for a cold front later in the day. This will likely kick up some scattered showers and storms Tuesday night into Wednesday. Wednesday, highs near 77 with more refreshing air for Thursday. Tracking Southwest Michigan's weather, I'm Storm Teammate Chief Meteorologist Ellen Baca.

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0: Win98.5, yeah, love that guy. I had a chance to see him a few years back in concert. He was as good live as he is on the radio, I can tell you that. Didn't get to do a meet and greet or anything. I didn't have the backstage passes, just had regular tickets. But it was still a very good concert, I can tell you that. It is a pass the gas weekend, and it doesn't involve pulling on someone's finger. It does involve maybe winning something, so I'll tell you more about that coming up.
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0: 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Thanks to Mullins Roofing Battle Creek. It's a high octane weekend. 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
2: Hi, I'm Nicholas Deese. I'm 12 years old. I'm going to show two pigs and one goat at the Calhoun County Fair. One thing 4-H has taught me is responsibility, and I like how many friends I have made through the last 4 years.
3: Hi, my name is Faith Dietz. I'm 11 years old, and I'm going to show two pigs and one goat at Calhoun County Fair. This is my fourth year showing pigs and my second year showing goats. Raising animals in 4-H has taught me how to interact with other people, and I have made a lot of friends throughout the years.
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Win 98.5, Kane Brown, by request, going out to Tony, listening down in Union City, home of the Chargers. Football season, hey, it's just around the corner, isn't it? Friday night lights will be lighting up all over. In fact, it's getting darker sooner and sooner, isn't it? So we're going to need those lights before you know it. It is a passing gas weekend. All this weekend, we are joining up with Mullins Roofing in Battle Creek to pass the gas. No, not the kind you're thinking of. The good kind that goes in your car. So listen for the cue to win. Then text Mullins Roofing, M-U-L-L-I-N-S, Mullins Roofing. Text that to 80373. You could win $40 in free gas on your country. Win 98.5. 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